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4: 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I-N-E.
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6: At the Chamber of Deputies, we approved reforms to protect copyright against the advance of artificial intelligence. No one may use a voice, an image, or performance generated with artificial intelligence without consent or fair compensation. Voice actors will have more protection against unauthorized use of their work. Also, clear rules are established to prevent the supplementation of voices and images using AI. Chamber of Deputies, 66th Legislature, Sovereignty and Social Justice.
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9: Good evening to you. This is Bird from Bird Surf Shed and the Shed OB with the 91X Authentic Surf Reports extended surf forecast for a Saturday evening. Not a whole lot to talk about in the immediate future. Going to be small waves running through the next 3 or 4 days, just from some remnant southwest and west northwest swells. Should remain still in the rideable zone, knee thigh, waist high, occasional pluses. By Wednesday, the 26th or so, we're expected to see some more positive activity from some southern hemisphere activity down south. So hopefully that'll kick us right back up in the gear range, pushing it more back in the chest, shoulder high range, maybe larger than that. And we'll have to see what follows. So, hang tight, surf a little bit, and hope for better things to come. For up-to-the-minute surf reports, forecast, go to surfline.com. 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

0: Only. Cinema is culture, identity, and memory. That is why the Senate of the Republic approved the new federal law on cinema and audiovisual arts, which recognizes cinema as a cultural right. With this, the exhibition of national films will be expanded. Independent productions and works in indigenous languages will be promoted. Tax incentives will be established for works made in the country, and dubbing actors and actresses will be protected against the use of artificial intelligence. 66th Legislature, Senate of the Republic.
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4: Imagine not understanding information that is explained to you when enrolling your children in school. That is how a person who speaks only Mixtec feels when their rights are explained to them in Spanish. At the Supreme Court, we work to ensure that justice speaks all the languages of Mexico. International Day of the World's Indigenous Peoples, August 9th. Supreme Court of Justice of the Nation.
7: At the Chamber of Deputies, we approved reforms to protect copyright against the advance of artificial intelligence. No one may use a voice, an image, or performance generated with artificial intelligence without consent or fair compensation. Voice actors will have more protection against unauthorized use of their work. Also, clear rules are established to prevent the supplementation of voices and images using AI. Chamber of Deputies, 66th Legislature, Sovereignty and Social Justice.
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1: Supported by Birria El Rey. What's out there? A giant inflatable octopus dipped in banana pudding? It's Hillary with some shows for you to check out on this Saturday in San Diego. If you head to Oceanside today for the Supergirl Surf Pro, there's going to be free music all day. And this evening, you can see Kay Flay starting at 5 and Iration. They'll play at 6:30. Tonight, Cheek Face is at the Casbah. And Get Down with Egg Records at the Ken Club. 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Mad Honey and Beth and the Baysides are with Soma. DJ Quick will be at Observatory. You can see Sand Dollar and Sea Poodle at the Holding Company. Los Tortugas at the Rabbit Hole. And Croon Dog plays 710 Beach Club tonight. Still to come, big 91X shows like Jack White, Gorillaz, Pierce the Veil, and Dia De Los Deftones. 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So hit it up before you go out. 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Stay safe and see some shows.
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5: 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By registering, we fight extortion. Government of Mexico. This Sunday on the National Hour, we light another candle on the cake because we're 89 years old. We'll tell you why it is important to preserve the native languages of our people. We'll talk about the International Afro-Descendant Women's Day. And don't miss a very important health issue, hepatitis. Laos and Cha will be waiting this Sunday night at 10. This is a production of the RTC of the Secretary of Government, Government of Mexico.
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1: Hey, it's Halloran. Join me tomorrow. 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

0: situations.
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3: Cinema is culture, identity, and memory. That is why the Senate of the Republic approved the new federal law on cinema and audiovisual arts, which recognizes cinema as a cultural right. With this, the exhibition of national films will be expanded. Independent productions and works in indigenous languages will be promoted. Tax incentives will be established for works made in the country, and dubbing actors and actresses will be protected against the use of artificial intelligence. 66th Legislature, Senate of the Republic.
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1: Supported by Taco Nora in PB. What's up there, teeny tiny little dislocated uvula? It's Hillary with some shows for you to check out on this Sunday in San Diego. Tonight, you can see Toad the Wet Sprocket and Steve Poltz together at Humphreys. Morricone Youth and the Nephews play the Casbah. The Film Company is at Soda Bar with Accident and Sun Jelly, which will be at the Belly Up. Jeff Goldblum and the Mildred Schnitzer Orchestra play the Rady Shell. The Punk Chef presents Subversive Intent, Mad Peaceful, and a few others at the Banshee Bar. Hippie Sabotage will play a free show at the Oceanside Pier for the Supergirl Surf Pro. That starts at 6:30. And Sound Division, Thread the Lariat, and a few others are at the Holding Company tonight. Still to come, big 91X shows like Dinosaur Jr., the Capital of Craft Beer Festival with Agent 51 and Resurrection 80s, and Rocket from the Crypt and Ceremony at House of Blues, just to name a few. Thanks to Taco Nora and PB, you can grab 50% off there and a bunch of other places at SaveMoreSanDiego.com. 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
1: Hey, it's Rick Savage. 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

0: 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Did you hear my daughter Katie got Camper of the Week?
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1: Supported by Taco Nora in PB. What's up there, teeny tiny little dislocated uvula? It's Hillary with some shows for you to check out on this Sunday in San Diego. Tonight, you can see Toad the Wet Sprocket and Steve Poltz together at Humphreys. Morricone Youth and the Nephews play the Casbah. The Film Company is at Soda Bar with Accident and Sun Jelly, which will be at the Belly Up. Jeff Goldblum and the Mildred Schnitzer Orchestra play the Rady Shell. The Punk Chef presents Subversive Intent, Mad Peaceful, and a few others at the Banshee Bar. Hippie Sabotage will play a free show at the Oceanside Pier for the Supergirl Surf Pro. That starts at 6:30. And Sound Division, Thread the Lariat, and a few others are at the Holding Company tonight. Still to come, big 91X shows like Dinosaur Jr., the Capital of Craft Beer Festival with Agent 51 and Resurrection 80s, and Rocket from the Crypt and Ceremony at House of Blues, just to name a few. Thanks to Taco Nora and PB, you can grab 50% off there and a bunch of other places at SaveMoreSanDiego.com. 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

0: what? We're broadcasting live from Draft in Mission Beach. Draft in Mission Beach. We are broadcasting live from Draft in Mission Beach. Come on down. The doors are open. Burritos will be slung in a few moments. People are already screaming. The Gonzalez crew is here.
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0: Man, oh man, Hugo's here. I don't know what I'm going to do. I'm going to have to just keep giving him hugs all day, hoping he doesn't turn violent, but it'll be good. If you're headed down here, it's a little bit foggy at the beach, or as we used to call it, froggy at the beach.
2: The closest countries are convinced any global or regional issue can be resolved.
0: We also have tons and tons and tons of tickets to give away. You got to come down here and register, of course. There's no admission fee to come into the club. If you want to come, this is like bring an infant, as we said. Look, there's no age limit. Bring a baby, bring a newborn, bring anything you want to bring to this broadcast because I will welcome them and baptize them.
3: To reduce to the extent possible the amount of anti-Soviet information passed to foreign visitors.
0: We are also celebrating Joe Strummer's birthday. He would have been 72, somebody said. I don't know. Carlos just throws up his hands. And, of course, the first song we're going to play, he doesn't sing, but he's on it. So we'll do that in a few moments here. Resurrection Sunday live from Draft in Mission Beach. The first bunch of people in the door, by the way, get a chance to ride the giant dipper. This program actually comes to you from the top of Mount San Antonio in downtown Tijuana, Mexico, Baja California. That's why we have these legal IDs in Spanish.

0: the American sense of humor. Maybe the American lunar expedition didn't leave Hollywood at all.
1: So once again, we are broadcasting live from Draft in Mission Beach, the southwest corner of, if you can find your way to the roller coaster, basically southwest corner of that major complex right there. Come on in. Beers will be slung. Burritos will be slung. We're here for you until 10 o'clock.
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1: All right, ladies and gentlemen, I'm going to start off the Joe Strummer tribute with a song that he doesn't sing. This is Lost in the Supermarket. I'm going to send this one out to Rick Savage because I love Rick Savage. I don't know where he is. I'm surprised he's not here. All right, Lost in the Supermarket from The Clash. We are live. Give it up, people.
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4: 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Remember this one.
5: All right, Hugo, this one's for you. Sin by Nin. How's the burrito? It's good. It's wonderful, he said. It's 91X broadcasting live from Draft. We'll see you down here.

Ladies and gentlemen, B-52's Whammy Kiss here on 91X Resurrection Sunday. Before that, Cheap Tricks, I Want You to Want Me. And Nin from Sin, or Sin from Nin, for Hugo, who's over there now having some food and making some burritos and doing whatever he needs to do. We are broadcasting live from Draft in Belmont Park. If you want to come down here and hang with us, it's free to get in. One, it's all ages, so you can bring infants, you can bring toddlers, you can bring your grandfathers, your grandmothers, you can bring anybody, because there's no age limit to come in here today. Amazing burritos are being had at this very moment. In fact, mine's in front of me with only one bite gone. I'm going to play Planet Claire now from the B-52s, but before I do that, before this song ramps up, that Whammy Kiss song from the B-52s, I know the guy where they stole the title from. It's 91X.

0: Ladies and gentlemen, that is Through Being Cool here on 91X from the band called Devo. Also, Can't Get No Satisfaction, the cover from the Rolling Stones. My name is Halloran. It's Resurrection Sunday live from Draft in Mission Beach, the southwest corner of the Belmont Park area, near the plunge, near the roller coaster. Come on down and join us. We got breakfast burritos. We got a bunch of other stuff. People drinking already. What the heck is wrong with these people? And in about 3 or 4 minutes, I'm going to play a song for Michelle. She already wrote down on our request sheet here. She wants to hear Working Girl by the members. And we'll do that for her in a few moments. Come on down, join us. Draft in Mission Beach. It's Halloran. It's 91X. Resurrection Sunday.
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0: 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In Mexico, we have more than 200,000 new spaces of the National High School and 370 new Margarita Maza campuses in several communities with direct access without an exclusion exam. Because it is your right to study, and upon completion, you'll receive two certificates, your high school diploma and vocational training from the National High School. There is a place with your name, Government of Mexico.
1: At the Chamber of Deputies, we approved reforms to protect copyright against the advance of artificial intelligence. No one may use a voice, an image, or performance generated with artificial intelligence without consent or fair compensation. Voice actors will have more protection against unauthorized use of their work. Also, clear rules are established to prevent the supplementation of voices and images using AI. Chamber of Deputies, 66th Legislature, Sovereignty and Social Justice.
2: 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It's 91X's Resurrection Sunday.

From the town of Camberley, ladies and gentlemen, the band called The Members. The song called Working Girl for Michelle, who's here today at the place called... Oh, Michelle's got some fans. Let's hear it for Michelle. What a way to go, Michelle. Thanks for coming down. Fun Boy 3's Our Lips Are Sealed. They wrote it, and the Go-Go's covered it.

Ladies and gentlemen, David Byrne's going to be in town at the Open Air Theater on the 27th of this month. I'm broadcasting live right now from Draft in the fabulous place known as Mission Beach. I have tickets. Thank you. Thank you for the applause, lovely people. I have tickets to give away to go see David Byrne. If you want to try to win those, get your arse down here and register on the iPad to also win that. Public Image tickets, 52s, Devo, UB40, Soft Cell, The Damned, Gary Numan, Agent Orange, and Justin Bieber, ladies and gentlemen. This is the artist known as, what are they called again? I've lost it. Oh, Altered Images. It's 91X.

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2: 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This is Bird, and I'll tell you what's happening. That's The Surf, coming up shortly. 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
3: Good Sunday morning to you. Bird here from Bird Surf Shed and the Shed OB with the 91X Authentic Surf Report for this Sunday morning. Looking fairly fun out there. Little increase in northwest-southwest swell mixture helped notch the surf up a bit as well. Primarily looking at knee to waist-high waves, but some chest-high sets aren't out of the question. Maybe even a few pluses on that. As the tide fills in throughout the morning, that should help out size and shape a bit as well. A little bit of a light wind on it, but not enough to spoil it, that's for sure. Water temperature is cool, so pack accordingly. And it looks like a start to a fun day of surf. Take advantage of it. For up-to-the-minute surf reports and forecasts, go to surfline.com. 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

But the Damned are going to be in town on the 13th of November, House of Blues. I'm going to play this song for everybody here at Draft. It's 91X. Smash it up.

0: That is Joy Division here on 91X. We are listening to the lovely Resurrection Sunday. We are live at Draft. Yes, you can cheer, you can scream, you can do whatever you want to do. We're live at Draft in Belmont Park, southwest corner. For those of you who are trying to drive in through the fog, be careful. Be careful because it's treacherous out there. We're keeping the zonies away. Oof. That was such a... What a burn. In fact, I'm waiting for the fog to burn off. People Have the Power from Patti Smith before that. The Damned, they will be in town in November on the 13th at the House of Blues. We just gave away a pair of tickets to a very lucky listener here. If you want to win some, come on down. I'm going to do a quick break, come back in a few moments. I'm going to play some Public Image Limited. They are coming to town as well. Johnny Rotten is, I should say. With his band Public Image Limited. My name is Halloran. We are broadcasting live from Draft in Mission Beach. We got breakfast burritos. You can scream. I don't care. I'm gonna talk over you. But anyway, go ahead, scream. I feel like Arsenio Hall. It's kind of scary. All right, be right back. It's 91X.
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2: Ladies and gentlemen, it's Halloran broadcasting live from Draft in Belmont Park. Public Image Limited will be here on 9/11 at the House of Blues. You can go see them. We have tickets to give away here at the fabulous Draft. 91X.

Ladies and gentlemen, my name is Haller, and I'm broadcasting live from Draft in Mission Beach, southwest corner of the Belmont Complex, near the big roller coaster. Thank you for cheering. Thank you for not making it sound like the Arsenio Hall show. That's Money Money from Billy Idol. And in a few seconds, I'm going to play Blue Jean from David Bowie, but I've had a request. My son, who is a lifeguard here in San Diego, says that the Mission Beach lifeguards who are out here are hungry. So I said, if they pop in, introduce themselves to me. I've got some burritos for the lifeguards, the first responders here in San Diego. It's 91X.

0: 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It's Halloran broadcasting live from Draft. We're at Draft in Mission Beach. Also, Blue Jean from David Bowie in front of that, and Moni Moni from Billy Idol. Once again, I'm sending this out to the lifeguards. Apparently, the lifeguards are allowed to have radios in their towers. And there are lifeguards very close to Draft here. If you guys want to come down, I've got some burritos for you. Just come in here and make sure you've got your little red patch on or whatever it is that you're wearing today. Your red shorts and a patch. Just bring it in here, and I'm going to feed you because you are first responders. And we need to make sure you're fed for all these people that are swimming out there in the Pacific Ocean. All right, let me do a quick break and come back in a few moments. I've got some requests from the webpage, including Ned's Atomic Dustbin and some Trash Can Sinatras as well. We are broadcasting live once again from Draft. Make some noise, people. Make some noise. I don't hear Cody. I don't hear Cody. Cody, make some noise, Cody. Yeah, thank you. Jeez. It's 91X.
1: San Diegans are diverse. Like Uncle Tito, the king of carne asada. That OB guy named Sunshine, who may or may not be an actual wizard.
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1: This Sunday on the National Hour, we celebrate our elderly. We'll also share the latest news about the Mexico Sings contest. We'll visit the General Archive of the Nation, where Mexico's documentary record is kept. We'll share recommendations for this back-to-school season, and we'll talk about geriatric health. Leos and Cha are your hosts this Sunday night at 10. This is a production of the RTC of the Secretary of Government, Government of Mexico.
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0: You're
1: hot. Ladies and gentlemen, it's Halloran broadcasting live from Draft in Mission Beach. I've still got tickets to give away to see Soft Cell, UB40, the 52s, and Devo, Public Image Limited, and David Byrne. If you're popping down here to Draft, hurry, register. It's 91X.

coming to town here in lovely San Diego is UB40. They're going to be here again because there's two versions of UB40. They'll be here on the 31st of October at the Open Air Theater. I've got tickets to give away here at 91X. In town tonight, Toad the Wet Sprocket. It's 91X.

0: ladies and gentlemen, that's the song called Porch here on 91X for our listener who's in the building someplace with his Detroit cap on. Tom, wherever you went there. I don't know where he went, but that song was for him. Nothing Man before that from Pearl Jam. Tonight in town, Toad the Wet Sprockets is going to be playing Humphreys. Steve Pultz, our old good friend Steve Pultz, will be opening the show. I had a chat with Steve, and I said, Steve, why don't you come down to the broadcast? And he's like, I'm not going to get up that early for you. So I said to him, well, then I'm going to call you and give you some serious amount of, you know, never mind. I don't want to do that to the poor guy, but I will call him. And he's learned a whole set of Toad the Wet Sprocket songs, so he's going to go on and play their whole set before they play because he's that crazy. I'm going to play Elvis Costello in a few moments and also some Sundays. We've got some requests for the Sundays as well. We're playing as many requests as possible. Also, I've got tickets to give away to go see Soft Cell, UB40, The 52s and Devo, Public Image Limited, and David Byrne all coming to San Diego in the next 4 or 5 months. All right, let me do a quick break. We're live at Draft. It's 91X.
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2: 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What's up there, teeny tiny little dislocated uvula? It's Hillary with some shows for you to check out on this Sunday in San Diego. Tonight, you can see Toad the Wet Sprocket and Steve Pultz together at Humphreys. Morricone Youth and the Nephews play the Casbah. The Film Company is at Soda Bar with Accident and Sun Jelly. Witch will be at the Belly Up. Jeff Goldblum and the Mildred Schnitzer Orchestra play the Rady Shell. The Punk Chef presents Subversive Intent, Mad Peaceful, and a few others at the Banshee Bar. Hippie Sabotage will play a free show at the Oceanside Pier for the Supergirl Surf Pro. That starts at 6:30. And Sound Division, Thread the Lariat, and a few others are at the Holding Company tonight. Still to come, big 91X shows like Dinosaur Jr., the Capital of Crab Beer Festival with Agent 51 and Resurrection 80s, and Rocket from the Crypt and Ceremony at House of Blues, just to name a few. Thanks to Taco Nora and PB, you can grab 50% off there and a bunch of other places at SaveMoreSanDiego.com. 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
9: 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It's 91X's Resurrection Sunday.

The Velvet Underground on 91X doing the song called What Goes On. My name is Halloran, broadcasting live from Draft in Mission Beach. If you're coming down, I've still got tickets to give away to go see a bunch of bands, including UB40, Soft Cell, The 52s, and Devo, Public Image Limited, and David Byrne. In the meantime, Elvis Costello on 91X.

collies, my sex dwarf and my dumb chauffeur.

It is 91X, Halloran broadcasting live from Draft here on a lovely Sunday morning for Resurrection Sunday. That, of course, is Sex Dwarf from Soft Cell. We're still waiting for the Sex Dwarf to show up here. I'm going to play the Pretenders, Precious, here on 91X. Resurrection Sunday live from Draft. Come on down. We got another raffle coming up in a few moments. It's 91X.

Now, how are the duck and Mr. Stress both stayed? Trapped in a world that they never made. But not me, baby, I'm too pressed to have a fall. The men live on a...

0: Here in San Diego, you can't throw a burrito without hitting a great local band. And Loudspeaker is where you'll hear them. 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

That band right there, the Go-Go's here on 91X. I wanted to join that band so bad, but they would not have me because I was a dude. So instead, I'm going to play Wild Class and Wild Sex. Wild Sex in the Working Class. It's 91X. This is Oingo Boingo.

Gary Newman here on 91X, Resurrection Sunday, broadcasting live from Draft. Also, save it for later. Oh, let me hear you scream, ladies and gentlemen. The next song I'm going to play was written by Tommy James and the Shondells. I know none of you remember him, but you remember this version, which I'm going to play in a couple of seconds here. But I'll have you know that Tommy James and the Shondells also wrote the song I played earlier from Billy Idol called Moni Moni. So this is two times today that we've featured Tommy James and the Shondells. This is Joan Jett and the Blackhearts, Crimson and Clover on 91 Eggs.

0: wearing. That is Ziggy Stardust, the cover from Bauhaus. Featuring, of course, David Jay, who used to live here in North County, San Diego, for many, many, many, many years. Old friend of the radio station. Before that, Crimson and Clover from Joan Jett and the Blackhearts. In a few moments, I'm going to wrap up the program. I'm going to introduce you to some of the programming staff here at 91X because Hillary has showed up and Rick Savage is somewhere as well. They're going to be on right after this. But in the meantime, take these messages. And if you want to win something, you got to get your ass down here. It's 91X.
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10: 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Remember

0: Ladies and gentlemen, it is Michael Halloran broadcasting live from the lovely place known as Draft. Resurrection Sunday will be wrapping up any second now. This is what I'm saying. Hill, we got to fix some gear. Hillary is here. Please say, it's doing it again. Hillary is here. Please say hi to Hillary, ladies and gentlemen. And the latest retrieval from Los Angeles, we stole Rick Savage back from the grit and grime that is Los Angeles and brought him back to his hometown of Poway, California. I don't know if that's doing that, but I'll turn that down. Thank you very much. Rick took the lead today in programming some of these songs because I posted early.
1: Yeah.
0: I posted early and you did the majority of the scything.
1: Yeah, there's a lot of wonderful requests on your Facebook post, so it's like, oh great, I'll just go through.
0: Right.
1: This is so and so's birthday, like so and so's coming into town, like great, we'll make sure we play their requests.
0: And it was a lot of fun.
1: Good.
0: And you got to take that responsibility away from Hill.
1: Yeah.
0: Who also, from what I understand, you're also going to handle Nunu.
1: Yeah. Passing the torch.
2: Pass the torch of Planet.
0: Because Hillary. That's so weird. We have such a horrible PA system here in this club.
2: Really bad.
0: But I'm doing this on purpose so that we can get like another $2 to have better speakers next broadcast. But I want everybody to give it up for Hillary because Hillary is now running the radio station.
1: Yeah.
0: And you need to understand, not only is she there.
2: Thank you, Hal.
0: Not only is she there in the afternoons, but she's there at like 5 a.m. to make sure that Rick doesn't mess up.
1: True.
2: That's right.
0: And she's also at every concert in town here as well. And she's been at the station on and off for, when did you first get here?
2: Well, next April will be 30 years.
1: Yeah.
0: I'll pretend you said 10, and otherwise people put an age on it. One thing I want to point out real quick is my guy, Ron, right? Ron, right here?
2: Tom.
1: Close.
0: Tom was one of the finalists when we gave away the 6 Yugos. Tom had 2 keys to go, and so when we gave away 6 Yugos back in like 1987, Tom was one of the finalists, and he came down today. And I want to thank you, Tom, for showing up. And I'm sorry I called you Ron, Tom. And he was here. All right. I got a request earlier for some Depeche Mode, so we're going to play some Depeche Mode. Thank you two for showing up.
1: Thank you,
2: Halloran.
0: And,
2: we love you.
0: And thanks for being here. And this is Black Celebration. Louie, you can start the song because it's got a 45-year intro on it.
1: Plenty of time.
0: And thanks to everybody for showing up.
2: Thank you to the Resurrection Sunday community.
0: Thanks to Draft for having us.
2: Thank you, Belmont Park.
0: Belmont Park for having us. And thanks to the lifeguards. We had the lifeguards swing in earlier and stole a bunch of stuff. And Brian's going to try to say something to me.
1: Thanks
0: I'm
1: to
0: just going to ignore him. This Depeche Mode's for you, Brian.
3: It's 40 years on the Black Celebration.
0: 40 years. Thank you. Thank you, Brian. This is the other anal retentive listener we have. He's not as good as Cody, but 40 years. It's 91X.

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0: Let's do the math. Almost 40 million people living in poverty. 63 million people without Social Security. Almost 500,000 homicides in 20 years. More than 133,000 missing persons. More than 15 million unfilled prescriptions. How much do all these governments owe us? Let's do the math. Mexico needs the good ones. The ones who are more numerous. Take a side. We are Mexico. The strength that unites us. At the Chamber of Deputies, we approved reforms to protect copyright against the advance of artificial intelligence. 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Voice actors will have more protection against unauthorized use of their work. Also, clear rules are established to prevent the supplementation of voices and images using AI. Chamber of Deputies, 66th Legislature, Sovereignty and Social Justice.
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0: 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But tell me, do you really love the truth?
1: 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Here's the lowdown.
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0: 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By registering, we fight extortion. Government of Mexico. At the Chamber of Deputies, we approved reforms to protect copyright against the advance of artificial intelligence. No one may use a voice, an image, or performance generated with artificial intelligence without consent or fair compensation. Voice actors will have more protection against unauthorized use of their work. Also, clear rules are established to prevent the supplementation of voices and images using AI. Chamber of Deputies, 66th Legislature, Sovereignty and Social Justice.
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2: Attorney Ross Jerwitz is responsible for this ad. Offices in San Diego, California.
3: Cinema is culture, identity, and memory. That is why the Senate of the Republic approved the new federal law on cinema and audiovisual arts, which recognizes cinema as a cultural right. With this, the exhibition of national films will be expanded. Independent productions and works in indigenous languages will be promoted. Tax incentives will be established for works made in the country, and dubbing actors and actresses will be protected against the use of artificial intelligence. 66th Legislature, Senate of the Republic.
4: After months of preparation and effort, this Sunday, August 23rd, Mexico Sings is back. The binational contest that celebrates Mexican music and promotes the talent of the youngsters that sing for peace and against addictions. Don't miss the semifinals and follow the path to the grand finale, September 13th at the National Auditorium. Every Sunday at 7 p.m. by the 22 in Mexico's public media. Government of Mexico.
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1: Charlie down at the nightclub. 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

0: 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Well, besides Uranus.
1: Hey, it's Rick Savage. I'm so sorry we're out of pretzels, but I do have an hour of good new music. And let's go ahead and bring that seat to an upright position. 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
2: Hey, what's happening? This is Bird, and I'll tell you what's happening. That's The Surf, coming up shortly. 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

0: I live in Tokyo, but I come from Michoacán. 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
1: 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At the Supreme Court, we work to ensure that justice speaks all the languages of Mexico. 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
4: Good afternoon to you. This is Bird from Bird Surf Shed and the Shed OB with the 91X Authentic Surf Report for this Sunday afternoon. Nice day out there and a little bit of surf to go along with it as a bit more southwest and west-northwest wind ground swell mixture combined together to keep us in a little bit better rideable surf than what we saw yesterday. Looking primarily in knee-to-waist tie zone, but chest-tie waves aren't out of the question. Tide's on the drop right now as it does, so you might see a little bit more line to it, steeper faces, a little moderate texture to it. Don't think we'll get away from that for the remainder of the day. And that water temperature is taking a hit. Pack a wetsuit that's going to keep you comfy. That's pretty much the way it's going to lay out for the rest of the day. For up-to-the-minute surf reports and forecasts, go to surfline.com. 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
1: Supported by Taco Nora in PB. What's up there, teeny tiny little dislocated uvula? It's Hillary with some shows for you to check out on this Sunday in San Diego. Tonight, you can see Toad the Wet Sprocket and Steve Poltz together at Humphreys. Morricone Youth and the Nephews play the Casbah. The Film Company is at Soda Bar with Accident and Sun Jelly. Witch will be at the Belly Up. Jeff Goldblum and the Mildred Schnitzer Orchestra play the Rady Shell. The Punk Chef presents Subversive Intent, Mad Peaceful, and a few others at the Banshee Bar. Hippie Sabotage will play a free show at the Oceanside Pier for the Supergirl Surf Pro. That starts at 6:30. And Sound Division, Thread the Lariat, and a few others are at the Holding Company tonight. Still to come, big 91X shows like Dinosaur Jr., the Capital of Crab Beer Festival with Agent 51 and Resurrection 80s, and Rocket from the Crypt and Ceremony at House of Blues, just to name a few. Thanks to Taco Nora and PB, you can grab 50% off there and a bunch of other places at SaveMoreSanDiego.com. There you have it. Stay safe and sweet. Some shows.
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0: Only. Cinema is culture, identity, and memory. That is why the Senate of the Republic approved the new federal law on cinema and audiovisual arts, which recognizes cinema as a cultural right. With this, the exhibition of national films will be expanded. Independent productions and works in indigenous languages will be promoted. Tax incentives will be established for works made in the country, and dubbing actors and actresses will be protected against the use of artificial intelligence. 66th Legislature, Senate of the Republic.
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6: Imagine not being able to defend yourself because you do not understand the laws that protect you. That is how a person who speaks only a Musco feels when their rights are explained to them in Spanish. At the Supreme Court, we work to ensure that justice speaks all the languages of Mexico. International Day of the World's Indigenous Peoples, August 9th. Supreme Court of Justice of the Nation.
7: At the Chamber of Deputies, we approved reforms to protect copyright against the advance of artificial intelligence. No one may use a voice, an image, or performance generated with artificial intelligence without consent or fair compensation. Voice actors will have more protection against unauthorized use of their work. Also, clear rules are established to prevent the supplementation of voices and images using AI. Chamber of Deputies, 66th Legislature, Sovereignty and Social Justice.
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0: here in San Diego, you can't throw a burrito without hitting a great local band. And Loudspeaker is where you'll hear them. 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

0: At the Chamber of Deputies, we approved reforms to protect copyright against the advance of artificial intelligence. No one may use a voice, an image, or performance generated with artificial intelligence without consent or fair compensation. Voice actors will have more protection against unauthorized use of their work. Also, clear rules are established to prevent the supplementation of voices and images using AI. Chamber of Deputies, 66th Legislature, Sovereignty and Social Justice.
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0: San Diegans are diverse. Like Uncle Tito, the king of carne asada. That OB guy named Sunshine, who may or may not be an actual wizard.
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6: At the Chamber of Deputies, we approved reforms to protect copyright against the advance of artificial intelligence. 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Also, clear rules are established to prevent the supplementation of voices and images using AI. Chamber of Deputies, 66th Legislature, Sovereignty and Social Justice.
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3: 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The binational contest that celebrates Mexican music and promotes the talent of the youngsters that sing for peace and against addictions. Don't miss the semifinals and follow the path to the grand finale, September 13th at the National Auditorium. Every Sunday at 7 p.m. by the 22 in Mexico's public media. Government of Mexico.
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0: 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No passport, no boarding pass, just a used rocket ship we found on Craigslist. 91X's Planet Nunu, Sunday nights at 6. Meet Rick Savage on the only planet in the new music universe that really matters. Well, besides Uranus.
1: Hey, it's Rick Savage. I'm so sorry we're out of pretzels, but I do have an hour of good new music. And let's go ahead and bring that seat to an upright position. 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
1: 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We need a change from the roots. 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I truly want to see the world change. 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
1: Cinema is culture, identity, and memory. That is why the Senate of the Republic approved the new federal law on cinema and audiovisual arts, which recognizes cinema as a cultural right. With this, the exhibition of national films will be expanded. Independent productions and works in indigenous languages will be promoted. Tax incentives will be established for works made in the country, and dubbing actors and actresses will be protected against the use of artificial intelligence. 66th Legislature, Senate of the Republic.
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4: At the Chamber of Deputies, we work to strengthen the culture in our country with the approval of the new federal law of film and audiovisual media. Mexican films will have a 14-day exhibition run. Also, digital platforms must have a section for Mexican content. This law promotes the production, distribution, exhibition, and preservation of cinematographic and audiovisual works made in our country. 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
3: 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Chamber of Deputies, 66th Legislature, Sovereignty and Social Justice. 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Come to the Indigenous National Languages Fair based in Durango, a space that celebrates the voices, the memory, and the cultural richness of Mexico. From August 13th to the 16th, FLIN 2026, Voices of Resistance and Identity. 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
1: Supported by Taco Nora in PB. What's up there, teeny tiny little dislocated uvula? It's Hillary with some shows for you to check out on this Sunday in San Diego. Tonight, you can see Toad the Wet Sprocket and Steve Poltz together at Humphreys. Morricone Youth and the Nephews play the Casbah. The Film Company is at Soda Bar with Accident and Sun Jelly. Witch will be at the Belly Up. Jeff Goldblum and the Mildred Schnitzer Orchestra play the Rady Shell. The Punk Chef presents Subversive Intent, Mad Peaceful, and a few others at the Banshee Bar. Hippie Sabotage will play a free show at the Oceanside Pier for the Supergirl Surf Pro. That starts at 6:30. And Sound Division, Thread the Lariat, and a few others are at the Holton Company tonight. Still to come, big 91X shows like Dinosaur Jr., the Capital of Craft Beer Festival with Agent 51 and Resurrection 80s, and Rocket from the Crypt and Ceremony at House of Blues, just to name a few. Thanks to Taco Nora and PB, you can grab 50% off there and a bunch of other places at SaveMoreSanDiego.com. 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
4: Only. Acapulco is standing again. We have delivered aid and household goods to 250,000 families. We rebuilt electrical networks, water systems, drainage systems, and tourism infrastructure. With honesty and love for the people, we are delivering results. It is very important to have a refrigerator and a stove. The truth is, it was worth it. They carried out a monumental project. Acapulco, transformation in progress, Government of Mexico. This program is public and independent of any political party. Its use for purposes other than social development is prohibited.
5: At the Chamber of Deputies, we approved reforms to protect copyright against the advance of artificial intelligence. No one may use a voice, an image, or performance generated with artificial intelligence without consent or fair compensation. Voice actors will have more protection against unauthorized use of their work. Also, clear rules are established to prevent the supplementation of voices and images using AI. Chamber of Deputies, 66th Legislature, Sovereignty and Social Justice.
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7: Hey, Jack, what's happening?
8: I don't know.
7: Well, rumor around town says you might be thinking about going down to the shore.
8: Yeah, I think I'm going to go down to the shore.
7: What are you going to do down there?
8: I don't know. Play some video games, buy some Def Leppard t-shirts.
7: Don't forget your Motley Crue t-shirt. You know, all proceeds go to get their lead singer out of jail.
8: Uh-huh.
7: Can't wait to go down. Hey, we gonna check out the sandbar while you're down there?
8: What's the sandbar?
7: That's a place that lets 16-year-old kids drink.
8: Oh, cool.
7: Yeah, hey, guess who's gonna be there?
8: Who?
7: My favorite cover band, Crystal Shit.
8: Wow.
7: Yeah, they do a door show.

0: I hope those guys have a good sense of humor and don't take us into court.
1: What's the court?
0: Never mind that. The important thing
1: here... You mean the people's court.
0: No, that's another story. The important thing here is that we get to the part where you ask me how I'm going to get down to the shore.
1: Oh, how you getting down to the shore?
0: Funny you should ask. I've got a car now.
1: Oh, wow. How'd you get a car?
0: Oh, my folks drove it up here from the Bahamas.
1: You're kidding.
0: It must be the Bahamas or islands. Okay, the important thing here is that you asked me what kind of car it is.
1: What kind of car do you got?
0: I've got a bitchin' Camaro.